0: hybrid or diesel, test drive at GWM Mandurah today.
1: Wave traffic.
2: On the Quinana Freeway, busy northbound Ankerton Road to Rowley Road, also south through to Canning Highway and Millpoint Road. In Rockingham, it's busy on Ennis Avenue around Dixon Road and also on Safety Bay Road and Mad Road roundabout in Baldivis on all approaches. Old Coast Road is picked up northbound between Seascapes Boulevard and Cash Arena Drive in Halls Head. And Madgewood Drive, queuing southbound at Mandurah Road, and also busy on Mandurah Road at Gordon Road, and a bit on Pinjarra Road around Dower Street. Also the Mandurah Road intersection, Anna Lakes Road in Greenfields. Spot anything, call 95811 917. 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
3: Hi there, it's Damien Carbon. Roads in and around Fremantle will begin closing from midday on Friday as the port city prepares for one of its biggest parties ever.
4: The marketing value of this for Fremantle as a city, you couldn't pay for it.
3: That's Fremantle Deputy Mayor Fidel Kamada there. Several grand final watch party sites are planned in the city of Fremantle with over 40,000 people expected. The game starts at 12:30 Saturday, our time on 7. While today's Dockers Open training session is sold out, the club saying no ticket, no entry. Nearly a week on from the death of Perth swimmer Greg O'Neill, and local volunteer lifeguards from Sorrento Beach are leading the charge on protecting swimmers. They'll start their own patrols from this weekend. And Perth Airport has landed a record profit, with 18.4 million passengers moving through the terminals last financial year. Earnings after tax taking off at 54%, revenues jumping 24%.
5: Good morning, Australia. You're in Cox Country. It's warming up, and so are the deals on Australia's favourite mowers. So see your Cox dealer today.
3: The Brisbane Lions will likely appeal the Tribunal's decision to uphold Lachie Neale's one-game striking ban that will see him miss Saturday's grand final. Hall of Famer Nick Riewoldt says the vision was inconclusive.
6: The AFL QC Jeff Gleeson has said there is not enough evidence to be sure that Neale's fist was clenched. So if there's not enough to know that it's clenched, how do you know that it's medium and not low?
3: And AFL boss Andrew Dillon says no decision yet on whether Wharfie time will be used in the grand final.
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8: Good morning. I'm just having a look on the rain radar and weather maps as to whether we're going to get these showers that they keep talking about.
9: Well, we had sprinkling earlier because when I got out this morning, it was a little dewy everywhere.
8: It was
9: I do see some rain on the radar.
8: Yeah.
9: A little tiny bit is coming our way.
8: Okay, so it says medium chance of morning showers, but then sunny this afternoon, like it is right now.
9: Mm-hmm.
8: Check out the security
9: pictures. I can see a little bit of rain is coming, but not much, just a sprinkling.
8: Okay. 21 today for Perth, 20 for Mandurah, Pinjarra, Rockingham and Bunbury. It's going to be partly cloudy, slight chance of a shower tomorrow, pretty much the same for Friday. And Saturday, medium chance of showers and again partly cloudy, top of 18.
9: It's 16 right now in Mandurah and Pinjarra and Perth, 17 in Rockingham, 14 in Bunbury.
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3: So earlier in On This Day, we learned that Neptune was discovered in 1846 today by a guy called Johann Gottfried Galle. And then we got to thinking, what was the first planet that was ever discovered? And they told us it was Uranus. Uranus was the first planet that was discovered in the 1600s when Hubble invented the telescope.
4: Was it 1600s or 1700s?
3: Let me just double check that.
4: Okay. I think it was 17-something.
3: Yeah, maybe it was, actually. 1781, you're right. So William Herschel and that, he discovered Uranus, which is pretty cool. Then it wasn't until 1846, Neptune was a second planet.
4: Yeah.

0: 91.7 The Wave. Good morning, Gunners and Alley. And Lamb, Steal My Sunshine. A quarter past eight, or nearly quarter past eight. Quizmasters. Yes, time to play Quizmasters. Give you a shot at winning $100 to spend at the Ravenswood Hotel.
1: Half price sirloin today at the Ravo. Delish. Their meat raffle later on this evening. Who wants to win money and go to the Ravo this weekend? Yummy.
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1: Wave headlines. Hi, I'm Anique Whelan. Police are warning footy fans they will be out in force when Fremantle turns purple for Saturday's AFL Grand Final. Albany twin brothers have defied the odds and are celebrating a second major lottery win. Perth is officially the slowest housing market of any Australian capital city, and the Brisbane Lions are yet to reveal whether they'll appeal Lachie Neale's one-match suspension. For the latest local news and sport, head to our website with Gunners and Ali for Breakfast, 91.7 The Wave.

0: 91.7, The Wave, Gunners and Alley, and Billy Joel's Pressure, 8:30 News Update. Coming up, and then after that, the winner of this week's Miami Bakehouse Wave Pie Run, woo-hoo, scoring 20 fresh pies on Friday. Right now, let's do this. Quizmasters, The Wave, good morning.
1: Good morning, Steve here.
0: Hey, Steve, how are you going, mate?
1: Doing pretty well, thank you.
0: Excellent.
2: Steve, big question before your big question. Who would you like as your quiz master, Gunners or me?
1: Oh, since Gunners is fresh back from Bali, let's put him to the test.
2: Okay. Absolutely, I agree with you. Let's go.
0: Okay, Steve, here comes your question and good luck. Who is the ancient Norse god of thunder who carries a magical hammer?
1: That'd be Thor.
0: That'd be correct.
2: You get a bonus point and extra credit if you can tell me who plays Thor in the Marvel movies.
1: Hemsworth?
2: Yeah, it's a Hemsworth. It's a Chris. Hemsworth.
0: It's a bonus point as well. Well done, Steve. You are now into the running to win $100 to spend at the Ravenswood Hotel. What are you thinking that you might get if you win?
1: Nice big fat steak, I reckon.
2: Yes. What a fabulous choice.
0: Yes. Nice one, Steve. Well, you're into the running. Good luck.
1: Thank you.

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1: Wave traffic.
2: We had a breakdown on the Kwinana Freeway southbound at Mill Point Road. Has been cleared now, though. It is busy on the Kwinana northbound, Ankstall Road to Rolly Road and South Street to Mill Point Road. And in Rockingham, busy on Ennis Avenue at Dixon Road. Also on Reed Street at Swinston Street. And Safety Bay Road is queuing as you head west on approach to Manta Road, roundabout in Baldivis. Looks like we could have a praying there. Also some delays on Manta Road southbound, queuing at Broadstone Vista in Medora Bay. Some delays on Manta Road at Gordon Road, Allnut Street, Pinjarra Road, and at Leslie Street in Dudley Park. Looks like we may have a crash coming off the Estuary Bridge as you head east. And also Old Coast Road, busy northbound at Casuarina Drive, Halls Head. Spot anything, call 9581 117. 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
3: Hello, I'm Anique Whelan. A motorcyclist has escaped serious injury after a crash on Garden Island. The crash involving a car and a motorbike happened on the Navy base near Rockingham around 7:30 this morning. The city of Fremantle is preparing for an influx of footy fans on Saturday when the Dockers take on Brisbane in the AFL Grand Final. Over 40,000 people are expected to descend on Freo, with the city opening four outdoor sites and shutting down major streets. Dozens of venues, including the National and the Federal Hotels, are also holding ticketed events, while Fremantle Oval's watch party has already sold out for 10,000 people. Fans can expect booze buses, mounted police and officers carrying rifles, with the police air wing and canine unit on standby. Superintendent Dean Snashel says they aren't there to ruin the fun, but will be targeting people who are doing the wrong thing.
4: My message to the public is you should not be drinking in the streets. If you draw attention to yourself or by the officers that are walking around, then you'll be engaged and you may receive an infringement.
3: Albany twin brothers have defied the odds and are celebrating a second major lottery win. The 65-year-old brothers are sharing in a $1 million millionaire medley prize less than 2 years after winning a Set for Life draw. Both winning tickets were purchased from Clark's news agency in Albany. The brothers say the latest win will help them enjoy retirement, with the pair planning on buying caravans and travelling around Australia together. And Perth is officially the slowest housing market of any Australian capital city. New data from Ray White shows the time it takes to sell a home in Perth blew out by 19 days, from 31 to 52 between May and August. Economists say the market is reacting to the federal budget and tensions in the Middle East.
0: Buying, selling or leasing? Trust the unmatched expertise of the number one office in Western Australia for 13 consecutive years. Harcourts Mandurah.
3: To sport, and the Brisbane Lions are weighing up whether to appeal Lachie Neale's one-match suspension, which would see him miss Saturday's AFL Grand Final. Neale failed to have his one-game ban for striking Hawk Jack Ginnivan overturned at the tribunal last night after a four-and-a-half-hour hearing. Until last night, Neale has never been banned in his 15-year AFL career. And over 3,000 Freo fans have gathered at Cockburn Arc Oval this morning for the Dockers' final training session in Perth before they fly to Melbourne tomorrow. Speaking on 7, this fan says she can't wait to see the boys one last time before they hit the MCG.
5: We're very excited to watch the Dockers train today ahead of the big grand final, and we're hoping to see Luke Jackson. Our boys play for the same club that he plays for, so we just want to support him and our club, and got his photo on the wall at our club, so we're excited about that.
3: And that's the latest news and sport.
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1: Wave weather.
3: Good morning, medium chance of morning showers. Mostly sunny afternoon, though, with 20. The top expected for Mandurah, Pinjarra, Rockingham and Bunbury and 21 for Perth. Tomorrow looking partly cloudy with a slight chance of a shower and 20 degrees. Possible showers on Friday with 20 and more showers forecast across the weekend.
10: It's 15 in Bunbury, 16 in Perth and currently 17 in Rockingham, Pinjarra and Mandurah.
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1: It's Wednesday, the 23rd of September. Let's find out what happened on this day.
2: This guy was a cool cat. He was a US jazz tenor and saxophone player. Train was his nickname. John Coltrane, born in North Carolina on this day in 1926, passing away at the age of just 40 in 1967. Heavy cat.
1: Legendary Ray Charles, another heavy cat. He was born today in Georgia in 1930. We lost him at 73 in 2004, but man, did he leave us with some great tunes.
2: Julio Iglesias, the Spanish singer and father of his son, you moron, and father of singer Enrique Iglesias, is today 83.
1: The Boss, Bruce Springsteen, the American singer, songwriter and guitarist. He's 77 today.
2: Jason Alexander, the US film and stage actor and best known for playing George Costanza in Seinfeld. Today, he's 67.
1: Another comedian, but English, and a TV presenter, Carl Pilkington, is 54.
2: Sorry, can I just go back to Jason Alexander for a second? Mm. He got his big break doing a McDonald's ad. It was really cheesy. Here's a bit of it.
3: I'm talking McDonald's new lettuce and tomato hamburger, the McDLT. Could be the best tasting lettuce and tomato hamburger ever.
1: New McDLT. Bless.
2: How did he get a job after doing that?
1: Because he did that ad. Everyone's like, well, if you can do that ad, you can act. And Sarah Blasco, the Australian singer and songwriter, she turns 50 today.
2: Neptune was discovered by German astronomer Johann Gottfried Gale in 1846. Of course, it had been there for a few billion years, but he was the first human to be spotted in the sky and put a name to it.
1: In 1902, Pepsi Cola, the trademark application was filed by a guy called Caleb Bradham.
2: Here's Lucy, starring Lucille Ball, began on US TV in 1968.
1: This happened in 1993.
4: The winner is Cindy, Australia.
2: Sydney.
1: Announced as a site for the 2000 Olympic Games.
2: The world's first hand transplant occurred in France in 1998.
1: And we lost a couple of Aussie icons today. Australian radio and TV sports journo Mike Gibson passing away at 75 in 2015.
2: Yeah, from the wide world of sports on Channel 9. Used to watch that every Saturday morning. It was amazing. And we also lost John Elliott, the Australian businessman, passing away at the age of 79 in 2021.
1: Don't you say he has a catchphrase?
2: Pig's ass.
1: Oh, dear. That's a great claim to fame. And that's on this day for Wednesday, the 23rd of September.

0: 91.7 The Wave. Good morning. It's Gunners and Annie for breakfast. London Beat. I've been thinking about you. Inaccessible for that. All right. The time has come to announce this week's winner for the Miami Bakehouse Wave Pie Run. Let's give them a call and give them some good news.
1: Hello.
0: Hello. Is this Helen?
1: Yeah.
0: Hi, Helen. It's Gunners and Annie from The Wave. How are you this morning?
1: I'm good, thanks.
0: Excellent.
2: Now, we noticed you registered online for the Miami Bakehouse Wave Pie Run to come and do a delivery on Friday for Mandurah Marine Rescue. Is that correct?
1: That's correct.
0: Is that where you work, Helen?
1: Yeah, we're all volunteers, but we work.
0: So tell us about Mandurah Marine Rescue and the work that you do.
1: Well, I'm a radio operator, so when you go out on your boat and you log on and log off, you speak to me and, you know, my colleagues. Some do both, radio operator and work on the rescue boats. There's a lot involved for the guys, lots of training. They're there quite often during the week and weekend, training, you know, just to go out and help people in distress. And I thought they deserved the pie.
2: We think that all of your volunteers and you deserve pies, because guess what?
1: What?
0: You've won.
1: Oh, thank you very much.
2: Yes, the Miami Bakehouse Wave Pie Run will be descending upon Mandurah Marine Rescue this Friday, 12 o'clock for lunch. And what kind of pies do they have, Gunners? Oh, my gosh.
0: Oh, well, where do you start? The classic steak pie, of course, and the pepper steak pie. And then there's a steak and cheese.
2: There's a garlic prawn pie, lamb Rogan, sweet lamb curry, caramel ginger and chili pork. I mean, come on.
1: Sounds nice.
0: I hope you can build up a nice appetite between now and Friday, Helen, because the Miami Bakehouse Wave Pie Run is on its way to you.
1: Thank you very much.
2: And thank you for all the work that you and the volunteers do at Mandurah Marine Rescue. Thank you, Helen.
1: Thank you.
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9: 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The city of Fremantle is preparing for an influx of footy fans when the Dockers take on Brisbane in the AFL Grand Final on Saturday. Twin brothers from Albany are celebrating a second major lotto win. Perth is now the hardest place to sell a home, and 3,000 Freo fans will turn out to this morning's sold-out open training session at Cockburn Arc Oval. 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

0: 91.7 The Wave. Good morning, Gunners and Ali Madness, our house. And from our house to the Miami Bakehouse, where Helen just scored 20 pies this Friday.
1: Well, her team at Mandurah Marine Rescue did, and they're going to drop those 20 pies on them this Friday. How exciting is that?
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1: Got the No Repeat Workday on the way. Very exciting.
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2: Hi there, it's Damien Carbon. 3,000 Freo fans are this morning descending on Dockers headquarters in Coburn with an open training session starting shortly. While WA's top cop is confident Dockers fans will enjoy the Purple Party in Fremantle this Saturday afternoon.
3: We are hoping for the best, we're hoping for a win, and we'll be prepared for the worst.
2: That's Police Commissioner Cole Blanche there. American social media giants want to be excluded from Australia's proposed digital duty of care laws, warning the changes could facilitate censorship. But the Prime Minister has hit back while in New York. Anthony Albanese says Aussies should control what lands on their devices.
4: I'll always stand up for Australia's national interests, and the digital duty of care is something that we've foreshadowed for some period of time.
2: And how's this? Two brothers in Albany have won over $1 million in lotto twice in 2 years. The 65-year-old twins won Set for Life last year and then Saturday Lotto.
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2: The Brisbane Lions are weighing up whether to appeal Lachie Neal's one-match ban for striking. The tribunal upheld the suspension last night, finding Neal struck Jack Ginnivan with force, despite the Lions arguing no single frame showed his fist making contact. Five suspended Sydney Swans players, including Isaac Heaney and WA's Chad Warner, will address teammates today for the first time since their bans. And Fremantle's Justin Longmuir has been named the AFL's Coach of the Year.
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1: Wave weather.
8: Forecast still says medium chance of morning showers, but it should be sunny this afternoon with a top of 21 for Perth, 20 for Mandurah, Pinjarrah, Rockingham and Bunbury. Partly cloudy, slight chance of a shower tomorrow, pretty much the same for Friday, and a medium chance of showers on a partly cloudy Saturday with a top of just 18.
9: It's 16 right now in Rockingham and Bunbury, 17 in Mandurah and Pinjarrah and 18 in Perth.
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0: 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John Lennon, woman, part of our No Repeat Workday. We're also checking out the Switch, and you've got details on something happening soon?
1: Yes, this, I think, weekend, there's free live music going down. I'm going to tell you where, so get excited about that.
0: David Bowie and Pink also coming up. Meantime, Janet Jackson here at The Wave.

0: 91.7 The Wave. Good morning. It's Gunners and Annley for breakfast. And Pink, who knew? Or as she says it,
1: Who knew?
0: All right, let's check out the switch. Thanks to Harvey Norman, Carver and Flooring Mandarin, 9 Gordon Road. You've got details on something happening tomorrow.
1: It's happening Friday. Friday. Live music going down at the Dudley Park Bowling Club. So if you want to get on down, they do have live bands every Friday. It's free entry. You can get meals. And the hall is available for hire as well. There's dance classes throughout the week. They've got lawn bowls, dart clubs, pool clubs, quilters clubs. It's all going on in the live music from 7 this Friday, the Dudley Park Bowling Club.
0: More details at our website. What am I favourite songs. In fact, my favourite song from ZZ Top on the way here shortly. And Daryl Braithwaite is next.
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1: Rumors spread around in that Texas town about the shack outside the game. You know what I'm talking about. 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

0: That track from ZZ Top, my favourite, is 53 years old. Can you believe
1: what?
0: It? LaGrange. Unbelievable.
1: And you were 20 when that came out? I'm only kidding.
0: I was 30. 130. Darryl Braithwaite before that, Higher Than Hope. It's nearly 10 o'clock, time for us to push off and make way for Gavin Miller, who will continue our No Repeat Workday.
1: Into the Midday Mixtape, which is always a treat, replaying interviews of yesteryear with obviously people like ZZ Top and the rest. It's great.
0: Absolutely. So enjoy that. We'll catch you tomorrow morning.
1: See ya.
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1: Hello there, I'm Matthew Layton. Counter-terrorism officers have arrested a 65-year-old man accused of supporting ISIS from Australia. The arrest happened at Carlton in Melbourne, with police alleging he pledged allegiance to the group and shared thousands of extremist files and attack instructions. Barnaby Joyce's talk of a possible One Nation deal with the coalition is being shot down by the Liberals. Deputy Liberal leader Jane Hume telling News 24, Angus Taylor and Matt Canavan are not aware of any talks.
2: No, I'm pretty sure that this is Barnaby clutching at straws. But I would put money on the fact that Tim Wilson's version of events is much closer to than Barnaby's at this point in time.
1: Prime Minister Anthony Albanese says he'll stand up for Australia's interests after the US criticised Labor's digital duty of care and AI safeguards. And starting or growing a family is getting tougher, with new research putting the annual cost of raising two children at $36,500.
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1: Two men have been interviewed over separate crowd incidents after last weekend's prelim at the MCG. Police allege food was thrown at a woman and child, while another man was fined for allegedly throwing a bottle onto the field. Brisbane hasn't given up on getting Lachie Neale into the grand final, with the Lions considering an appeal. The tribunal upheld his one-match ban, despite Brisbane arguing no single frame showed his fist contacting Jack Ginnivan. And the five suspended Sydney players will speak to teammates today.
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7: Wave weather.
8: Morning, couple of showers around today, a top of 20. Tonight down to 12. Tomorrow, partly cloudy and 19.
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I do like that high note at the end there. Yeah, the Eagles, 91.7 The Wave and One of These Nights. Good morning, this is Gavin Miller, and quite honestly, my excitement when it comes to releases from the Prince Vault, it varies depending on the release. Personally, I think a lot of the stuff that that the estate have released from the cutting room floor was left on the cutting room floor by Prince for a reason. Some of it's great, but some of it's like, nah. I am, however, very, very excited that they're about to re-release, they being the estate, an anniversary edition of Prince and the Revolution's Parade album, which I think is an incredibly underrated album, about 1986, I think it was. And here's the one and only hit from that album, Prince and the Revolution with Kiss on the Wave. Good morning.

0: 91.7 The Wave, John Farnham and Madonna incoming in the next 10 minutes or so. 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You can do that via the What's On section, which is the same place you can go to read about stuff going on around the place. 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I almost said it right, didn't I? 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
1: Hello there, I'm Matthew Layton. Counter-terrorism police have arrested a 65-year-old man accused of playing a significant role spreading ISIS propaganda online. The Melbourne man was arrested in Carlton after an investigation allegedly uncovered about 10,000 extremist files. AFP Acting Assistant Commissioner Paula Hudson alleges he pledged allegiance to ISIS and acted as an online propagandist.
2: Joint counter-terrorism teams around Australia remain committed to identifying and disrupting anyone who is alleged to be participating in or supporting violent extremism, regardless of whether that activity occurs online or in the physical world.
1: The Prime Minister is staring down criticism from Washington over Labor's tech reforms. Speaking in New York, Anthony Albanese says Australia will stand firm on social media rules and AI safeguards, while Donald Trump wants AI renamed superintelligence. And senior Liberals are rejecting suggestions of a deal with One Nation, despite Barnaby Joyce claiming talks have taken place over governing together.
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1: Lachie Neal's grand final hopes are still alive, with Brisbane challenging his one-match suspension. The 33-year-old was banned for an off-the-ball strike on Hawthorn's Jack Ginnivan. And it's been a long road back to the big stage for Fremantle. Dockers great David Mundy says the fans who've stuck through thick and thin are now getting their reward.
4: I know there's a lot of confidence, a lot of hope transporting its way across from WA at the moment. I hope you guys are ready, because there's a wave of purple enthusiasm on its way.
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8: Today's expected top is 20. Tonight down to 12. Tomorrow partly cloudy and 19. Friday's forecast a couple of showers and a top of 19.
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0: Feel Good Variety, 91.7 The Wave. Good morning, this is Gavin Miller. Let me take you right back to the early 70s when Michael Jackson was still a kid, and he's being interviewed here by a guy whose name, and this is serious, is Charlie Tuna.
1: Had you had a lot of long hours or work, or
2: yes.
1: Did it all just kind of fall?
2: Yeah, we would come home from school and hit to the instruments.
1: How many hours a day would you average?
2: Three. People would look in from the window and watch. Like in that area, everybody, they tried to make a group. But a couple of weeks later, they would break up. We the main one that stayed together.
1: Were you, as far as the musical background, was anybody already into music now? I'm not quite clear on that. As far as you said, your brother Jermaine, and they were doing harmony. This thing, what was your father in the beginning? Was he into music at all?
2: Yes, long time ago, before. Yeah, well, I guess Jackie and my oldest sister, they were born. He had a group called the Falcons, and they traveled around Chicago and Missouri, small places, but they never made a record or anything like that.
1: How'd you settle on the name? I mean, it's rather evident.
2: It was five of us, and our last name was Jackson, so...
1: It was very easy, right? You didn't have to go for any far-out name.
2: Yeah.
0: Okay, so here's Michael Jackson, all grown up this time, with Remember the Time on The Wave. Good morning.

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2: Taylor Swift has just announced brand new music. Fans have been going wild after a mysterious burgundy curtain countdown appeared on her website, sparking all sorts of theories about a new era. And you know how the Swifties get, Gunners.
3: Uh-huh.
2: Now,
3: they're crazy.
2: The mystery is solved. She posted early this morning saying, "I've been impatiently waiting to tell you my brand new single Patient Zero will be out September 25 and it's already available to pre-order now on my website for 24 hours. Oh my gosh. And of course, we get it in acoustic and piano version. Tay-Tay definitely shows her fans the love.
3: Now, does Sheryl Crow also have new music out?
2: Yeah, she's just dropped another taste of her upcoming album, Pick You Up, with her new single, Freight Train. It follows her first preview track, Freedom Bus, featuring Jesse Wells, but Crow's 12th studio album, Pick You Up, drops October 9, and here's the track.

There's just something so nostalgic about her voice that I love falling into. It's just gorgeous. I love Cheryl. Now, I see Cheryl and I raise you with a Europe, because the 80s band are back with another taste of their brand new album, Come This Madness. And this time, it's the powerful title track. So the Swedish rock legends are releasing the full album this Friday, September 25th, the day Tay Tay's new single comes out. So if you're a fan of big guitars and classic rock energy, check this out.

0: sounds like they've just come straight out of the 80s.
1: I know, I love that for them. It's great. They haven't changed their sound at all. Now, Lionel Richie's taken a break from touring after being hospitalised again with a heart issue. The 77-year-old underwent a procedure for atrial fibrillation, but his rep says it went perfectly and he's doing great. So hopefully he'll be able to get on with the shows when he's better. Three upcoming shows, though, with Earth, Wind and Fire have now been cancelled while he recovers. It's his second hospital stay in just a few weeks, so hopefully some rest is just what the doctor ordered. No partying all night long for you, Lionel.
0: Or on the ceiling.
1: Now, the official trailer for Tyson has dropped. This looks great. It's a raw new four-part doco telling Mike Tyson's extraordinary story in his own words. Tyson drops on Netflix October 13.
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14: 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Why? Because the Jolly-On was Mandurah's biggest selling car for the first half of the year. 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

0: Feel Good Variety, 91.7 The Wave and the Lemonheads doing Simon and Garfunkel's Mrs. Robinson. You two doing a cover version as part of the Midday Mixtape today. That'll also star XTC, Mondo Rock, a great one-hit wonder band by the name of Wild Cherry, and Stevie Nicks in full poodle hair mode. Yes, solo Stevie, part of the Midday Mixtape after the news.
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1: Hello, I'm Anique Whelan. A motorcyclist has escaped serious injury after a crash on Garden Island. The crash involving a car and a motorbike happened on the Navy base near Rockingham around 7:30 this morning. The city of Fremantle is preparing for an influx of footy fans on Saturday when the Dockers take on Brisbane in the AFL Grand Final. Over 40,000 people are expected to descend on Freo, with the city opening four outdoor sites and shutting down major streets. Dozens of venues, including the National and the Federal Hotels, are also holding ticketed events, while Fremantle Oval's watch party has already sold out for 10,000 people. Fans can expect booze buses, mounted police and officers carrying rifles, with the police air wing and canine unit on standby. Superintendent Dean Snashel says they aren't there to ruin the fun, but will be targeting people who are doing the wrong thing.
2: My message to the public is you should not be drinking in the streets. If you draw attention to yourself or by the officers that are walking around, then you'll be engaged and you may receive an infringement.
1: Albany twin brothers have defied the odds and are celebrating a second major lottery win. The 65-year-old brothers are sharing in a $1 million millionaire medley prize less than 2 years after winning a Set for Life draw. Both winning tickets were purchased from Clark's news agency in Albany. The brothers say the latest win will help them enjoy retirement, with the pair planning on buying caravans and travelling around Australia together. And Perth is officially the slowest housing market of any Australian capital city. New data from Ray White shows the time it takes to sell a home in Perth blew out by 19 days, from 31 to 52 between May and August. Economists say the market is reacting to the federal budget and tensions in the Middle East.
0: Buying, selling or leasing? Trust the unmatched expertise of the number one office in Western Australia for 13 consecutive years. Harcourts Mandurah.
1: To sport, and the Brisbane Lions are weighing up whether to appeal Lachie Neale's one-match suspension, which would see him miss Saturday's AFL Grand Final. Neale failed to have his one-game ban for striking hawk Jack Ginnivan overturned at the tribunal last night after a four-and-a-half-hour hearing. Until last night, Neale has never been banned in his 15-year AFL career. And over 3,000 Freo fans have gathered at Cockburn Arc Oval this morning for the Dockers' final training session in Perth before they fly to Melbourne tomorrow. Speaking on 7, this fan says she can't wait to see the boys one last time before they hit the MCG.
3: We're very excited to watch the Dockers train today ahead of the big grand final, and we're hoping to see Luke Jackson. Our boys play for the same club that he plays for, so we just want to support him and our club, and got his photo on the wall at our club, so we're excited about that.
1: And that's the latest news and sport.
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7: Just before we start your midday mix today with some solo Stevie Nicks, yeah, the weather quickly. Down to 12 tonight, partly cloudy and 19 tomorrow. Friday a shower or 2 and 19. Saturday a shower or 2 and 18.
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The Midday Mixtape on The Wave. Hello, this is Gavin Miller, and a band coming up in under 15 minutes who have a lead singer who described them as the world's worst cover band. I beg to disagree, Bono. I think you two have done some excellent covers. We'll play their version of Everlasting Love in 1, 2, 3 songs time. The first of those three songs, I'll look out, XTC, Generals and Majors, The Midday Mixtape on The Wave. Good afternoon.

0: The Midday Mixtape on the wave, Wild Cherry's one and only hit, Play That Funky Music. We've still got some OMD to come and also Shooto Echo. Actually, here's Brian Cannon from Shooto Echo answering one of my go-to questions for any band who's ever played on Countdown. And that question always is, because I'm a bit fascinated by it, what did you do when you were miming on Countdown and the song faded out and you had to kind of somehow make it convincing? Here's what Brian told me.
1: It was really strange because you'd sort of all of a sudden be out of time for the backing because as it got quieter, it was harder to stay in time with it.
2: Right.
1: But I think the Countdown crew became a lot better at knowing how to pan away from the band or, you know, cut to something else before it got too awkward then. It was a pity that it had to be that way, but, you know, those days of TV and technology, it would have been a nightmare to try and have the bands all live on there.
0: That is Brian Cannon, Shooto Echo, coming up on the Midday Mixtape here at The Wave.
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0: Shudo Echo on the midday mixtape here at The Wave. And while that song's been playing, this is true. I've been sitting here practicing saying Waruna Agricultural Show without stuffing it up because we're giving away tickets, you see. It's celebrating its 95th year. It is WA's friendliest country show. For some reason, I just can't get my mouth around Waruna Agricultural. See? Yeah. But I'm going to try, okay? It's going to be a big day. Saturday, October 10th, and you can win tickets. There's a couple of ways, actually. 917thewave.com.au. That's one way to win. The other way, just keep listening to The Wave and win tickets to, here it comes, the 95th Waruna Agricultural Show. There you go. Saturday, October 10th. I feel quite proud of myself now. Thanks to the Waruna Agricultural Society. Oh, see, I was doing so well. And then I stuffed it. The Waruna Agricultural Society and 917 The Wave. I'll just keep practicing.
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2: Hey there, I'm Brett Thomas. A man accused of supporting ISIS online has been arrested in a counter-terrorism raid. Police detaining a 65-year-old in Melbourne, alleging he pledged allegiance to the group and distributed around 10,000 files of extremist material.
3: We will allege the videos, photographs, audio files and documents contain messages relating to abhorrent content, being executions, mass murder, torture and propaganda.
2: AFP Acting Assistant Commissioner Paula Hudson speaking there. A $1 million reward is on offer for anyone with information that leads to the discovery of Gus Lamont, the four-year-old boy who went missing in the South Australian outback almost a year ago. His parents, Jess and Josh, released a video appealing for help.
4: We miss Gus more than we can describe. We are desperate to have him returned home to us, and we are desperate for answers.
2: And the Liberals are pouring cold water on Barnaby Joyce's claim that talks are underway with One Nation over forming government.
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2: Lachie Neal will arrive in Melbourne this hour and face the media as he takes the next step in being cleared for the AFL Grand Final. The Lions have confirmed they will take their fight to the appeals board tomorrow afternoon after the tribunal upheld his one-match ban for a gut punch. Premiership pie Dale Thomas is surprised Neal's been found guilty based on the inconclusive vision.
6: This is like a camera from space.
7: What did it look like he was doing?
6: May have hit him with the forearm.
2: And the NRL's without a marquee music act for its Grand Final after negotiations broke down with Tones and
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1: Wave weather.
11: An overnight low of 12 tonight. Tomorrow, partly cloudy and 19. Friday, a shower or two and 19. Saturday, a shower or two and 18 degrees for a top.
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0: 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But for now, here's Cyndi Lauper, and she's talking influences.
1: Bit of Elvis Presley, a bit of Billie Holiday, a bit of Big Maybell, a bit of Frankie Wyman, Joni Mitchell, everything that I hear. The Police, The Clash at that time, everything, you know? And the wonderful R&B acts that were happening, like The Specials or Paula Black. Oh my God, I loved Paula Black. And Squeeze, and, you know, it was an amazing time to create. And at that time, everyone was creating a unique thing because it was new, a new wave, a new sound, you know? Very exciting, plus the visual. If it was a rock song, I thought, hell yeah, let's take all the pieces of things that I absolutely love and put them together. We were all listening to this music anyway, and we loved it.
0: That is Cyndi Lauper, and the title track now from the album Turning 40 this week, I believe. Yeah, True Colors on The Wave. Good afternoon.

0: 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That's worth turning up the radio for. That's on in just a tick. And Saturday at the Regal Theatre, A Taste of Ireland, the Irish music and dance sensation. 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That's one way to win. The other way, just keep on listening.
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2: Afternoon, I'm Brett Thomas. Counter-terrorism police have arrested a man accused of acting as an online ISIS propagandist. The 65-year-old was arrested at a home in Melbourne. AFP Acting Assistant Commissioner Paula Hudson alleging he distributed around 10,000 files of extremist material.
3: The material glorified acts of violence and terrorism, spreading hateful ideology that is designed to radicalise others.
2: There's now a $1 million reward for information about missing 4-year-old Gus Lamont. SA Premier Peter Malinauskas making the announcement 12 months since the boy disappeared from Oak Park Station in the SA Outback.
4: We put this in place because we spare no expense. Justice needs to be done here one way or another. We will not tolerate any circumstances where children go missing and not able to be accounted for.
2: And there's a push for mandatory life sentences for domestic violence murderers. It's coming from an independent MP in New South Wales who wanted to apply in cases of AVO or bail condition breaches.
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2: Lions star Lachie Neale has touched down in Melbourne as he prepares to front the AFL Appeals Board in a desperate bid to have his one-match ban overturned or downgraded so he's available for the grand final. To cricket, Mitchell Starc is expecting crowds in South Africa to be rowdy as the Aussies gear up for their first series there since Sandpapergate 8 years ago.
6: I might have big ears, but I know how to switch them off. They can get rowdy, which you expect from away tours. In terms of the two teams, I think it's certainly known. I'm also there. I think there's two teams quite well known to one another.
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1: Wave weather.
9: Yeah, it's all well and good saying that wave weather, blah, blah, blah. But what was that this morning? That little sprinkle of rain at about 9 o'clock this morning just like got everything wet. But you know, it's been dry for the rest of Monday and it'll be mostly sunny today at the high of 19. Might see another shower again tomorrow. 30% chance of a millimetre of rain on Friday with upwards of around 20 degrees. And then Saturday, a shower or two around with a 50% chance of rain. Of course it would be on Saturday with the AFL Grand Final. Of course it would.
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9: 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Welcome to the show. 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

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Welcome to the show, my friends. Hello, hello, hello. Hope you find you well wherever you are today. Hey, listen, I want to remind you about this. Once again, weekend ahead of us, the long King's Birthday weekend. Fremantle preparing to turn into one giant grand final party this Saturday. Expected to get 40,000 people to descend on Fremantle as the Dockers chase their first AFL Premiership. City of Frio have revealed plans for a series of free live sites across the city centre. And I do know as well that Cappuccino Strip is going to be completely closed off to traffic. Just pedestrian access only for the entire day. I think from midday Friday until about 5 a.m. on Sunday. Yeah, I think that's it. Yeah. Walking around the office today, now I'll be the first person to say I know nothing about AFL. Really don't. I know around here we got West Coast Eagles and Fremantle Dockers. Now, there is a great likelihood is that I will come out and say something and I will be completely wrong when I say it. Me, I'm an egg ball fan. Rugby union. Okay? Absolutely. Wallabies, Ireland rugby team, the All Blacks, South Africa, great. Okay. Know my rugby and even a little bit of rugby league as well at the same time. No idea about AFL. Probably should study it a little bit more. Okay. Had a walk around the office today. Go, oh, yeah, big game on this weekend. Said, oh, West Coast Eagles fan. Yeah. This is, are you going to be supporting the Dockers on Saturday? But two or three people I said to go, are you going to be supporting the Dockers? Yeah. They had trouble saying yes, but I do think it's right. You know.

0: It's Feel Good Friday with Darrow D in the afternoon. Yes, indeed, my friends. Saturday is not going to be fantastic. 50% chance of rain, upwards of 4 millimetres of rain. Hopefully those of you who are heading Frio bound for the AFL Grand Final are going to be out and about. We're not going to see too many showers. In fact, Sunday says we might see an 80% chance of rain. So get out there and enjoy the little bit of the weekend across the long weekend. Meanwhile, WA's friendliest country show is back and celebrating its 95th year. The Raruna Agricultural Show is one of the Southwest's favourite family days out, bringing together the best of country life and local community. 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Who wants to get their hands on it? I'll take caller number 4, 958-11-917. 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Good luck.
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0: on Some of the Wave. It's Feel Good Variety with Dara O'D in the afternoon. Going to update you the very latest live traffic and travel on the way very soon. Suffice to say, things moving nicely across the Corona Freeway at this time of the day and around town as well at the same time. Meanwhile, Connect 4 on the way for you just after the news at 3. And no, just let's put it out there right now. Nothing to do with Bruce Springsteen.
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0: Wave traffic. Good afternoon. Cardona Freeway slow northbound at Ankerdale Road and queuing from Mill Point Road. Southbound busy Hay Street to Mill Point Road and Billy Drive to Russell Road. In Rockingham, it's busy Ennis Avenue at Dixon Road at Amanda Road and Reith Street at Council Avenue. And also some activity on Safety Bay Road between Baldivis Road and Nan Drive in Baldivis. Amanda Road southbound at Safety Bay Road and also active on Amanda Road at Broadstone Vista, Lord Hobart Drive, Medora Bay. Around Gordon Road, Allnut Street, Pinjarra Road and Leslie Street in Dudley Park. And Pinjarra Road active at Dower Street and also around Lakes Road in Greenfields. Busy on Old Coast Road at Mercedes Avenue, Falcon and Casuarina Drive in Halls Head. Spot anything, call 9581117. 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Stock up for game day in September 29 at participating stores. 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
3: Good afternoon, Angela Sun from 7 News with your update. The Brisbane Lions will appeal last night's tribunal decision upholding Lachie Neale's suspension. The appeal to decide if Neale can play in Saturday's grand final will be heard at 2 o'clock Perth time tomorrow. More than 3,000 fans have turned out for the Dockers' final open training session at Cockburn before flying out for Melbourne tomorrow. Players spent time with the Purple Army signing autographs and stopping for photos. The City of Perth has sensationally sacked its Chief Executive Officer, Michelle Reynolds. The city boss was informed by a late-night email following a secret council meeting. She's believed to be seeking legal advice. Rough sleepers on Rockingham's Memorial Drive have been issued move-on notices by police. And Aussie rock legend Angry Anderson has died. The family of the Rose Tattoo singer says he passed away surrounded by loved ones. That's what's making news this hour.
4: 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Game-changing treatment plans for men to look better. 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
5: Hello, Adrian Barrage with you. Brisbane star Lachie Neale will tomorrow take his case to the AFL Appeals Board. Last night, the AFL Tribunal upheld his one-match ban for striking, meaning he will miss Saturday's grand final. Cockburn turned into a sea of purple this morning as 3,000 fans flocked to Dockers HQ to watch the team's final training session at home. The club has yet to announce if Brennan Cox will return for the grand final at the expense of Oscar McDonald.
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9: Continuing to be nice and sunny today. The afternoon high of around 19 degrees. More of the same again tomorrow. Slight chance of a shower early morning with a high of 19. Saturday, more of the same. Slight chance of a shower in the afternoon with a high of 20. Saturday, we're going to expect to see some rain. Sunday, extreme, well, not extreme rain, but there's like an 80% chance of rain, upwards of 10 millimetres. Currently in Mandurah, it is 19, Perth CBD sitting on 21, 20 in Pinjarra, 19 in Rockingham, and currently 18 degrees in Bunbury. 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We're here thanks to the team at Solar Heart Mandurah. Find them at 8 Rafferty Road. Let's see how we get on with this one today. Oh, by the way, yeah, just because I was looking down through Connect Four for today, and I was like, oh, yeah, that would be a great one to do. It's Bruce Springsteen's birthday today. So don't anybody call me and tell me that the answer to Connect Four today is Bruce Springsteen's birthday. because that's not what Connect 4 is all about today, okay? That's not it, okay? But if you think you know and you want to have an early guess, I would love to hear from you as ever. 958-11-917. Oh my God, the phone's already ringing. Maybe I've made this one too easy today.

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It's Feel Good Friday with Darrow D in the afternoon. 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Started this afternoon with Terence Trent D'Arby, and then we played Ace of Base. Thought this one was going to actually go an awful lot quicker than it has. Getting various different answers today. Nobody seems to be coming anywhere remotely close to giving me an answer. And I will say this much, if it's a bit of a clue, this is something that is very, very important to an awful lot of people, okay? So if you think you know what it is, I'd love to hear from you at 958-11-917. Song number three today, coming from Steve.

0: 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Darrow D in the afternoon playing Connect 4. 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Whoa, Prince. What a tune. What an absolute tune and a half that is. Sign of the times. Stevie Wonder. Sign, seal, delivered. Ace of Base, The Sign. And Terence Trent D'Arby, Sign Your Name. Ooh, I think there's a bit of an old connection in there. What do you think? 91.7 The Wave. Hello.
1: Hey, Darrow, how you going? It's Rusty.
0: Right, Rusty, what do you think?
1: I think it's International Sign Language Day.
0: Is absolutely right. You are the first to give me that answer. Well done, Rusty. That's you into the draw for Friday to win yourself the cash with Solo Hard Manager. Well done, sir.
1: Oh, thank you so much, Darrow.
0: You are very, very welcome. Yes, that's exactly what I was looking for today. Today is International

International Day of Sign Language. Thank you to everybody for taking part. As ever, apologies if I didn't get to your call. That was a good one today.

0: afternoon. Here we are on Wednesday, the 23rd of September. Time is almost 25 to 4 right now. And on the way before 4 o'clock, going to give you a chance to win yourself tickets to the Taste of Ireland. This happens on Sunday, September 27th at the Regal Theatre. Get ready for a night of Irish music, incredible dancing and plenty of crack. A Taste of Ireland coming to the Regal Theatre. So I got your chance to win tickets on the way inside the next 20.
1: Wave traffic.
2: Well, looking on a freeway, slow northbound Ankerdale Road and also queuing from Millpoint Road through to the city to Hay Street. Southbound Hay Street to Millpoint Road busy and Armidale Road to Russell Road. In Rockingham, it's busy on Ennis Avenue at Dixon Road and also around Council Avenue and Dixon Road at Manda Road. Ennis Avenue, Eleanor Drive, cooling out busy and Reed Street southbound at Safety Bay Road, Waikiki. Very busy on Safety Bay Road, Manda Road roundabout in all approaches in Baldivis. And Manda Road busy around Gordon Road, Manda Drive and also Pinjarra around Sutton Street in town, Manda Road and Lakes Road in Greenfields. Spot anything, call 9581 917. 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

0: 91.7 The Wave, it's Feel Good Friday. 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Going to update you the latest live traffic and travel with Roland on the way inside the next 10. I think things are moving nicely around town. Meanwhile, this weekend, get ready for a night of Irish music, incredible dancing and plenty of crack. A Taste of Ireland is coming to the Regal Theatre, direct from off-Broadway in London's West End. The internationally acclaimed show brings the spirit and energy of modern Ireland to the stage. The cast includes former World Irish Dance champions, plus performers from Riverdance, Lord of the Dance, and the West End production of Erin. This isn't just traditional Irish dancing. Expect live singing, modern Irish dance, folk mashups, and so much more. A Taste of Ireland is in the Regal Theatre Sunday, September 27th, and I've got a pair of tickets to give away right now. Tell you what, if you want to get your hands on them, I will take caller number 4, 958-11-917. Fourth lucky caller to get through to me will score themselves tickets for A Taste of Ireland this Sunday at the Regal Theatre. Good luck.
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1: On the Cronulla Freeway, it's slow northbound at Ankerdale Road and queuing from Mill Point Road. Southbound as far back as Loftus Street, busy out to Mill Point Road. Further south, Canning Highway to Mount Henry Bridge and Roe Highway and Russell Road. In Rockingham, busy Ennis Avenue, southbound at Dixon Road queuing, and Dixon Road at Mandurah Road a bit busy. Also on Safety Bay Road at Mandurah Road roundabout in Baldivis. Mandurah Road is busy at Gordon Road, Allnut Street and Pinjarra Road and around Leslie Street, Dudley Park. Pinjarra Road busy around Sutton Street in town, Dower Street and around Lakes Road in Greenfields. And Old Coast Road, bit of traffic near Peel Parade. Spot anything, call 9581117. 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
3: Good afternoon, Angela Sun from 7 News with your update. The Brisbane Lions will appeal last night's tribunal decision upholding Lachie Neale's suspension. The appeal to decide if Neale can play in Saturday's grand final will be heard at 2 o'clock Perth time tomorrow. More than 3,000 fans have turned out for the Dockers' final open training session at Cockburn before flying out for Melbourne tomorrow. Players spent time with the Purple Army signing autographs and stopping for photos. The City of Perth has sensationally sacked its Chief Executive Officer, Michelle Reynolds. The city boss was informed by a late-night email following a secret council meeting. She's believed to be seeking legal advice. Rough sleepers on Rockingham's Memorial Drive have been issued move-on notices by police. And Aussie rock legend Angry Anderson has died. The family of the Rose Tattoo singer says he passed away surrounded by loved ones. That's what's making news this hour.
4: Aussie men deserve to look and feel their best. That's where Hims comes in. Go to hims.com.au. Hims, look better.
5: Hello, Adrian Barrage with you. Brisbane star Lachie Neale will tomorrow take his case to the AFL Appeals Board. Last night, the AFL Tribunal upheld his one-match ban for striking, meaning he will miss Saturday's grand final. Cockburn turned into a sea of purple this morning as 3,000 fans flocked to Dockers HQ to watch the team's final training session at home. The club has yet to announce if Brennan Cox will return for the grand final at the expense of Oscar McDonald.
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9: Continuing to be nice and warm today. The afternoon high of around 19 degrees. More of the same again tomorrow. It's going to be partially cloudy though. An afternoon high of 20, the same again on Friday. Might see a little sprinkle of rain. Saturday is going to be the worst of the week. 50% chance of rain, upwards of anywhere between 4 and 5 millimetres of rain. Currently Mandurah is 19, Perth CBD sitting on 21. 20 in Pinjarra, 19 in Rockingham, and currently 19 degrees in Bunbury.

91.7 The Wave, it's Feel Good Friday with Darrow D. Here we are on Wednesday afternoon, 23rd of September. Time is 4.22 right now across Manger, the Peel, Rocco, around the Perth metro area, indeed across WA, or wherever you're listening to us via the listener app. Hello, hello, hello. Hope you find you well today. Just thinking about the weekend ahead, okay? There is something very, very special going on this weekend. Mm-hmm. Yeah, very special. I'm actually really, really excited about it. Mm-hmm. And I hope that you're going to be as equally excited about it, okay? Because honestly, I don't know which way it's going to go. Genuinely, I don't know which way it's going to go. I don't know if it's going to go to the left or if it's going to go to the right. I don't know if it's going to go to column A. I don't know if it's going to go to column B. I don't know if it's going to go to this team or that team. Which team are you? And that's the question that I'm putting out there today. I just don't know. I'm looking at that going, well, Saturday, Sunday, Monday, we're doing a non-stop 80s and 90s weekend. I'm so excited about that, you know? An 80s and 90s weekend. Oh, and

0: Wave traffic.
1: On the Quinana Freeway, slow northbound at Ancatil Road and queuing from Mill Point Road. Southbound as far back as Loftus Street out to Mill Point Road. Further south, Canning Highway to Mount Hurry Bridge, Royal Highway and Russell Road. In Rockingham, busy Ennis Avenue at Dixon Road and Council Avenue and Dixon Road at Mandra Road. Also Safety Bay Road at Baldivis Road and also Mandra Road in Baldivis. And busy on Mandra Road at Gordon Road, Allnut Street, Pinjarra Road and queuing on approach to Leslie Street in Dudley Park heading towards the Estuary Bridge. Pinjarra Road busy around Sutton Street in town, around Dower Street in the Forum and Lakes Road in Greenfields. Spot anything? 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This is Roland with Dara ID in the afternoon on 917

0: Feel Good Friday. Darrow D in the afternoon. Oh, yeah. 25 to 5 right now on Wednesday. We're live across the region, and just take a look at the traffic around town today. Things are moving nicely along the main key areas. A little bit slow around the Mandurah Forum. Quinana Freeway all moving nicely as well. The usual kind of slow down there just at Coburn, heading southbound. There is a report come in of an accident northbound on Rockingham Road, the section of Rockingham Road and Russell Road near Henderson. Maybe that'll be part of your journey today. But there is reports of that. If you're in that area, you might just do watch out for that. That's just going to slow your journey down a little bit.
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0: 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That accident northbound on Rocco Road at the intersection of Russell Road has been cleared, so that's returning to normal there. It's a little bit slow around Naval Base, and southbound on the Kwinana Freeway in between Coburn and the and Rowley Road. But that's the kind of usual hotspots that we expect at this particular time of the day. Hey, you know, earlier on today did Connect Four. Today was all about International Day of Sign Languages. A really great idea to come up with for Connect Four today. And obviously anybody who does sign language is absolutely awesome. And I know that they will, it benefits so many other people as well. As I was sitting there going, oh, maybe I could come up with, you know, Connect Four for this guy. And I suppose I could, you know, I could play Bruce Hornsby, I could play Bruce Chanel, I could play Bruce Willis, and I'm sure there's a few other Bruces in there, because Bruce Springsteen celebrates his 77th birthday today. Now, I have a few regrets in life. I've never seen Bruce Springsteen play live, but if anybody has ever seen that man at 77 years of age do a gig, it is, if the opportunity ever presents itself to you, go and do it. You will have no regrets.
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0: traffic. On the Kwinana Freeway, it's queuing northbound from South Terrace, southbound as far back as Loftus Street out to Mill Point Road, further south of Mount Hori Bridge, Royal Highway, Namanar Road to Russell Road. In Rockingham, it's busy on Innes Avenue, around Council Avenue, also a bit at Eleanor Drive in Cooling Up. Safety Bar Road westbound at Baldivis Road busy, and Mandurah Road southbound at Safety Bar Road queuing a bit. Also Mandurah Road busy at Gordon Road, Allnut Street, Pinjarra Road and Leslie Street, Dudley Park. Pinjarra Road active around Sutton Street in town, Anstruther Road, Dower Street in the Forum and Lakes Road in Greenfields. Spot anything, call 958 11 917. 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
3: Hello, Angela Sun from 7 News with your update. Thousands of Frio faithfuls have shown their support in Coburn for the Dockers' final open training session. The team will fly out tomorrow ahead of Saturday's grand final. Brisbane have arrived in Melbourne today, with the Lions confirming the club will challenge Lachie Neale's suspension upheld by the tribunal. The appeal hearing for the former Docker will take place at 2 p.m. WA time tomorrow. Legendary Australian rocker Angry Anderson has died, aged 79. Known for his gravelly voice and powerful live performances, he was suddenly hospitalised in Europe last month while on tour. His family have called the loss devastating, adding he was surrounded by loved ones in his final moments. And the City of Perth has sensationally sacked its chief executive officer. Michelle Reynolds was informed late last night after a secret council meeting. You're up to date with the latest news.
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5: Hello, Adrian Barrage with you. Brisbane star Lachie Neale will tomorrow take his case to the AFL Appeals Board. Last night, the AFL Tribunal upheld his one-match ban for striking, meaning he will miss Saturday's grand final. Coburn turned into a sea of purple this morning as 3,000 fans flocked to Dockers HQ to watch the team's final training session at home. The club has yet to announce if Brennan Cox will return for the grand final at the expense of Oscar McDonald.
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2: Wave weather.
9: Well, it's going to be partially cloudy this evening with some light winds, overnight lows of around 11 degrees. Partially cloudy with a slight chance of shower for daytime Thursday. More of the same again on Friday, Saturday and Sunday. Going to be the worst of the weekend with a shower or two around at afternoon high 17 to 19. Expect to see 19 degrees on Thursday. Currently in Mandurah, it is 18. Perth CBD sitting on 21. 19 in Pinjarra, also as well in Rockingham, and 18 degrees in Bunbury.

Top of the Wave, it's Feel Good Variety with Daryl O'D driving you home on Wednesday. Very sad to hear in the news just there at 5 o'clock about the passing away of Angry Anderson at the age of 79. Died just weeks after being admitted to a hospital in Germany following the Australian rock band's European tour. He spent 50 years in the music industry and also became a television presenter, charity worker and youth advocate. A lot of hits under Rose Tattoo and also as well with his solo career. But it's the one that I'm always going to remember. The one, as you well know, from Neighbours. And the wedding theme for Scott and Charlene. That's why I have to play Suddenly. The brilliant, the late, great, fantastic, Angry Anderson on the Wave.

traffic. Put on a freeway queuing northbound from the South Terrace. Southbound as far back as Loftus Street, busy out to Mill Point Road. Also Mount Hori Bridge, Rye Highway, Narmadale Road to Russell Road. In Rockingham, busy Ennis Avenue, Dixon Road and Council Avenue and Eleanor Drive in Cooling Up. And Mandurah Road is busy at Dixon Road as well. Some congestion on Safety Bar Road westbound, queuing at Baldivis Road in Baldivis. And also busy on Mandurah Road around Pinjarrah Road, Allnut Street and Gordon Road, and a bit at Leslie Street in Dudley Park. Pinjarrah around Dow Street in the Forum Active, at Anstruther Road and also at Lakes Road in Greenfields, and Old Coast Road at Casuarina Drive in Halls Head. Spot anything, call 9581 117. This week at IGA, Smith's Crinkle Cut 150 to 170 grams or Double Crunch Chips 150 grams, half price, just 250. Stock up for game day in September 29 at participating stores. This is Roland with Dara AD in the afternoon on 91.7 The Wave.

0: 91.7 The Wave. It's Feel Good Variety with Darrow D driving you home on Wednesday. Quick look at this evening's fuel prices. Vibe Mandura, 233.7 for unleaded petrol. They're also the cheapest this evening at 279.7. Meanwhile, a quick look at the Murray. Vibe Pinjarra's 224.3 for unleaded petrol. And Vibe Pinjarra also has the cheapest diesel this evening at 265.3. North of Mandura, Costco Casuarina's 218.7. 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

0: 91.7 The Wave, it's Feel Good Variety with Darrow D. Driving you home on Wednesday, on the way after six. I want to talk to you about something, well, not so much important, but it's important to me. Okay, because every so often I sit here and I talk about some of my favourite TV shows and bits and pieces that I'm watching and so many others. I have binge-watched my way through season one. I've just started on season two. Well, when I say I've binge-watched my way through season one, I've re-binge-watched myself through season one. And I've just started on season two, but I'll tell you about that on the way after six. The very latest news, sport, traffic and weather, and we'll recap this afternoon's Connect Four as well.
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0: traffic.
1: Put on a freeway, queuing northbound from Mill Point Road, southbound as far back as Loftus Street, busy out to Mill Point Road, and further south, Billier Drive to Russell Road. In Rockingham, some residual traffic on Ennis Avenue at Dixon Road, also Mantle Road at Dixon Road, and on Safety Road westbound at Baldivis Road in Baldivis. Be busy on Mantle Road at Pinjarra Road, Allnut Street and Gordon Road, around Leslie Street, Dudley Park, and Pinjarra around Dow Street in the Forum, and around Lakes Road in Greenfields, and a bit on Old Coast Road at Casuarina Drive, Halls Head. 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
3: Hello, Angela Sun from 7 News with your update. Thousands of Frio faithfuls have shown their support in Coburn for the Dockers' final open training session. The team will fly out tomorrow ahead of Saturday's grand final. Brisbane have arrived in Melbourne today, with the Lions confirming the club will challenge Lachie Neale's suspension upheld by the tribunal. The appeal hearing for the former Docker will take place at 2pm WA time tomorrow. Legendary Australian rocker Angry Anderson has died aged 79. Known for his gravelly voice and powerful live performances, he was suddenly hospitalised in Europe last month while on tour. His family have called the loss devastating, adding he was surrounded by loved ones in his final moments. And the City of Perth has sensationally sacked its chief executive officer. Michelle Reynolds was informed late last night after a secret council meeting. You're up to date with the latest news.
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5: Hello, Adrian Barrage with you. Brisbane star Lachie Neale will tomorrow take his case to the AFL Appeals Board. Last night, the AFL Tribunal upheld his one-match ban for striking, meaning he will miss Saturday's grand final. Coburn turned into a sea of purple this morning as 3,000 fans flocked to Dockers HQ to watch the team's final training session at home. The club has yet to announce if Brennan Cox will return for the grand final at the expense of Oscar McDonald.
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0: Wave weather.
10: Well, it's going to be partially cloudy this evening with a slight chance of a shower. Overnight lows of around 11. Partially cloudy, even a slight chance of a shower on daytime Thursday with a high of 19. More of the same again on Friday with a high of 20. Saturday, Sunday, going to see some showers around upwards of 4 to 9 millimetres of rain with daytime highs of 17 to 19. Overnight lows over the next couple of days, 11 to 13.

0: Wave traffic.
1: Taking a final look at the roads across town, still easing off at the usual hotspots, Allnut Street and Murdoch Drive intersection. Also, all directions at Pinjarra Road and busy near the shops at Dower Street and Pinjarra Road as well, both directions. Kwinana Freeway northbound, almost all clear, just a bit slow at Anchortel Road. Heading south, busy out of Perth at Millpoint Road, then closer to home between Russell and Anchortel Roads. And verge works along Mandurah Road from Medora Bay to Dawesville between 7am and 5pm. Watch out for workers on the verge side. That's in place through until September 30. For nearly 40 years, Starlight's been creating happiness for seriously ill children, and you can too by making a regular monthly donation at starlight.org.au. 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

97 The Wave. It's Feel Good Variety just after 6:30 on Wednesday with the Darrow Day. Let's do another quick recap of this afternoon's Connect 4. I thought we had a great one today. I really did. And a great day to remember as well at the same time. So four songs, all with thanks to the team at Solo Heart Manager. Song number one came from Terence Trent D'Arby. Sign your name across my

0: Prince. It's song number four. Some say man ain't happiness, man. What a tune. What a great artist. All About Signs. Today is the International Day of Sign Language. Thank you to everybody for taking part in that as ever. Great one today and a great response on the phones as well. It returns tomorrow afternoon just after 3, all with thanks to the team at Energy House Manager and 91.7 The Wave.
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3: Taylor Swift has just announced brand new music. Fans have been going wild after a mysterious burgundy curtain countdown appeared on her website, sparking all sorts of theories about a new era. And you know how the Swifties get, Gunners.
4: Uh-huh.
3: Now,
4: they're crazy.
3: The mystery is solved. She posted early this morning saying, "I've been impatiently waiting to tell you my brand new single Patient Zero will be out September 25 and it's already available to pre-order now on my website for 24 hours. Oh my gosh. And of course, we get it in acoustic and piano version. Tay-Tay definitely shows her fans the love.
4: Now, does Sheryl Crow also have new music out?
3: Yeah, she's just dropped another taste of her upcoming album, Pick You Up, with her new single, Freight Train. It follows her first preview track, Freedom Bus, featuring Jesse Wells, but Crow's 12th studio album, Pick You Up, drops October 9, and here's the track.

There's just something so nostalgic about her voice that I love falling into. It's just gorgeous. I love Cheryl. Now, I see Cheryl and I raise you with a Europe, because the 80s band are back with another taste of their brand new album, Come This Madness. And this time, it's the powerful title track. So the Swedish rock legends are releasing the full album this Friday, September 25th, the day Tay Tay's new single comes out. So if you're a fan of big guitars and classic rock energy, check this out. Come this

0: sounds like they've just come straight out of the 80s.
1: I know, I love that for them. It's great. They haven't changed their sound at all. Now, Lionel Richie's taken a break from touring after being hospitalised again with a heart issue. The 77-year-old underwent a procedure for atrial fibrillation, but his rep says it went perfectly and he's doing great. So hopefully he'll be able to get on with the shows when he's better. Three upcoming shows, though, with Earth, Wind and Fire have now been cancelled while he recovers. It's his second hospital stay in just a few weeks, so hopefully some rest is just what the doctor ordered. No partying all night long for you, Lionel.
0: Or on the ceiling.
1: Now, the official trailer for Tyson has dropped. This looks great. It's a raw new four-part doco telling Mike Tyson's extraordinary story in his own words. Tyson drops on Netflix October 13.
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4: Mike Tyson was called the baddest man on the planet because he was the baddest man on the planet.
5: I was terrified by that brother.
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0: 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This time last night, I was talking about a couple of TV shows I managed to binge watch during my recuperation from my little hospital stay, and managed to finish off once again season one of Mobland. Now, we've started season two. There's only one episode there. I think there's a second episode now. If you're looking for something to binge watch, you'll find it on Amazon Prime. Check out Mobland with Helen Mirren, Pierce Brosnan, and Tom Hardy. The first couple of episodes of season two are there, and all I can say is awesome. And I do mean absolutely awesome. You're looking for something really, really cool, really, really gritty, that is it. 7:07 on the way. Have yourself a great evening. I'll talk to you tomorrow afternoon just after 2.
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2: Wave weather.
3: It's going to be partially cloudy this evening. Slight chance of a shower daytime Thursday with a high of 19. More of the same on Friday. Saturday, Sunday could see rain anywhere between 4 and 9 millimetres of rain. Upwards of 17 to 19 degrees. Overnight lows 11 to 13.
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0: Hello, it's Gunners and Annie for breakfast. Back tomorrow morning from 6 with a Taste of Ireland. 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
2: Taylor Swift has just announced brand new music. Fans have been going wild after a mysterious burgundy curtain countdown appeared on her website, sparking all sorts of theories about a new era. And you know how the Swifties get, Gunners.
3: Uh-huh.
2: Now,
3: they're crazy.
2: The mystery is solved. She posted early this morning saying, "I've been impatiently waiting to tell you my brand new single, Patient Zero, will be out September 25 and it's already available to pre-order now on my website for 24 hours. Oh my gosh. And of course, we get it in acoustic and piano. Version. Tay-Tay definitely shows her fans the love.
3: Now, does Sheryl Crow also have new music out?
2: Yeah, she's just dropped another taste of her upcoming album, Pick You Up, with her new single, Freight Train. It follows her first preview track, Freedom Bus, featuring Jesse Wells, but Crow's 12th studio album, Pick You Up, drops October 9, and here's the track.

There's just something so nostalgic about her voice that I love falling into. It's just gorgeous. I love Cheryl. Now, I see Cheryl and I raise you with a Europe, because the 80s band are back with another taste of their brand new album, Come This Madness. And this time, it's the powerful title track. So the Swedish rock legends are releasing the full album this Friday, September 25th, the day Tay Tay's new single comes out. So if you're a fan of big guitars and classic rock energy, check this out.

0: sounds like they've just come straight out of the 80s.
1: I know, I love that for them. It's great. They haven't changed their sound at all. Now, Lionel Richie's taken a break from touring after being hospitalised again with a heart issue. The 77-year-old underwent a procedure for atrial fibrillation, but his rep says it went perfectly and he's doing great. So hopefully he'll be able to get on with the shows when he's better. Three upcoming shows, though, with Earth, Wind and Fire have now been cancelled while he recovers. It's his second hospital stay in just a few weeks, so hopefully some rest is just what the doctor ordered. No partying all night long for you, Lionel.
0: Or on the ceiling.
1: Now, the official trailer for Tyson has dropped. This looks great. It's a raw new four-part doco telling Mike Tyson's extraordinary story in his own words. Tyson drops on Netflix October 13.
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2: Kwinana Freeway North, about a few cars hopping on at Thomas Road, off and on Rockingham Road at Angatell Road in Naval Base, and Patterson Road North, about at Mandurah Road in Kwinana Beach, also Mandurah Road at Dixon Road in East Rockingham, but looking good through Safety Bay and Baldivis. Around town, a little off and on Mandurah Road at the Forum and at Allnut Street, but travelling really well through Dawesville, Falcon and Hall's Head. 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
3: Hi there, it's Damien Carbon. Perth Airport is going purple today as thousands of Fremantle fans pack planes headed to Melbourne. It includes the team who leave today. They'll take part in the grand final parade tomorrow morning. Then it's on to an open training session for fans at the MCG. While Deputy Premier Rita Saviotti says the AFL should be considering the challenges of non-Victorian clubs when they set ticket prices, some fans forking out thousands.
4: I think the competing clubs, especially when they're non-Victorian, need a bigger share because the logistics of getting over is so big.
3: There's growing concerns this morning about artificial intelligence security. Prime Minister Anthony Albanese is in New York. He's revealed an OpenAI agent gained unauthorised access to the Medicare statistics reporting portal in June. Major investigation by security agencies in Canberra is now underway. And tributes continue for Aussie rock legend Angry Anderson, who passed away aged 79.
5: Good morning, Australia. You're in Cox Country. It's warming up. And so are the deals on Australia's favourite mowers. So see your Cox dealer today.
3: Brisbane star Lachie Neal says he's hopeful he'll be successful at today's appeals board hearing. He'll try and get his striking ban overturned so he can play in Saturday's grand final. But Dockers great David Mundy doesn't believe Neal should get off.
6: Horrible outcome for Lachie and his prospects for this weekend. But I think the AFL's been very clear in its mandate to try and stamp out that sort of action and behaviour.
3: Well, Wharfie time will happen at the grand final on Saturday. And the Perth Wildcats in action tonight at RAC Arena hosting Adelaide.
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1: Wave weather.
8: Good morning. Partly cloudy today. Slight chance of a shower with 19 expected for Mandurah, Rockingham and Bunbury. And 20 for Pinjarra, 22 for Perth. Tomorrow, possible showers with a top of 20 degrees. Then more showers forecast across the weekend for Saturday and Sunday.
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0: 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Good morning. It's Gunners and Ali for breakfast, and it's Simple Minds promised you a miracle. We're here thanks to Summit Realty, proudly helping generations of local families find their place to call home. Simple Minds, of course, are touring soon. They're not doing Kings Park like I hope they were going to do again, playing at RAC Arena. Not quite the same.
1: No, it's not, no. Is it?
0: Graham Bonnet and the Baby Animals, Painless. Morning, everyone. Morning, Ali.
1: Hello, good morning. I'm very excited because we've already announced the winner for our Miami Bakehouse Wave Pie Run. We did that yesterday. It was lovely having a chat with the winner, which means on Friday, tomorrow, they get the drop of those 20 pies and some baked goods from the award-winning Miami Bakehouse.
0: Now, if you haven't registered, you can do so right now if you like at our website, 917thewave.com.au.
1: Yeah, it's really cool. And she was stoked yesterday, Helen, when we gave her a call.
0: So tell us about Mandurah Marine Rescue and the work that you do.
2: Well, I'm a radio operator, so when you go out on your boat and you log on and log off, you speak to me and, you know, my colleagues. Some do both, radio operator and work on the rescue boats. There's a lot involved for the guys, lots of training. They're there quite often during the week and weekend, training, you know, just to go out and help people in distress. I thought they deserved a pie.
1: We think that all of your volunteers and you deserve pies. Because guess what?
2: What?
0: You've won.
2: Oh, thank you very much.
1: The Miami Bakehouse Wave Pie Run will be descending upon Mandurah Marine Rescue this Friday, 12 o'clock for lunch. And what kind of pies do they have, Gunners? Oh, my gosh.
0: Oh, well, where do you start? The classic steak pie, of course, and the pepper steak pie. And then there's the steak and cheese.
1: There's a garlic prawn pie, lamb Rogan, sweet lamb curry, caramel ginger and chili pork. I mean, come on.
2: Sounds nice.
0: I hope you can build up a nice appetite between now and Friday, Helen, because the Miami Bakehouse Wave Pie Run is on its way to you.
2: Thank you very much.
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1: Wave traffic.
2: On the Kwinana Freeway, busy northbound, Mortimer Road and Thomas Road merges and around Axtell Road. In Rockingham, a bit busy, Patterson Road and Dixon Road early at Ennis Avenue and Dixon Road at Manta Road. Parkin Street westbound picking up at Safety Bar Road in Perrin and Patterson Road around Kwinana Beach Road and Manta Road northbound in Kwinana Beach. Also some activity on Manta Road around Pinjarra Road and Allnut Street and a bit at Gordon Road and Pinjarra around Lakes Road and Greenfields. And roadworks from 7am to 5pm today, Manta Road from Adora Bay to Dawesville with lane closures and speed reductions in place, and also NBN works Old Coast Road near Peelwood Parade in Erskine. 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
3: Hi there, it's Damien Carbon. Two more sleeps for Dockers fans who've been waiting 30 years for an AFL Premiership. The team flying to Melbourne today with thousands of fans. Perth Airport expecting its busiest day for fan flights. The players taking part in the AFL Grand Final parade tomorrow morning before then heading on to the MCG for an open training session. Fremantle young gun Murphy Reid keen to get there.
4: It's a little bit of a pinch myself moment and couldn't be more excited to get over to Melbourne. It's an unbelievable week.
3: An AI agent has infiltrated an Australian government website. Prime Minister Anthony Albanese is in New York this morning. He's revealed an open AI agent gained unauthorised access to the Medicare statistics reporting portal in June.
5: Today, I spoke with the CEO of OpenAI, Sam Altman, to express Australia's extreme concern about this incident. And I also expressed my disappointment that it took the company way too long to inform the government of what had occurred.
6: Good morning, Australia. You're in Cox country. It's warming up. And so are the deals on Australia's favourite mowers. So see your Cox dealer today.
3: As Fremantle prepares to fly to Melbourne today, Justin Longmuir could be rewarded for Frio's 2026 turnaround, with the Dockers coach reportedly in line for a significant pay rise. Meanwhile, Brisbane Lions veteran Dane Zorko says he's surprised Lachie Neal's one-match ban for striking was upheld. Neal is off to the appeals board this afternoon.
7: Scrutinised last year about whether he'd play, whether he wouldn't. 24, he had a broken foot, so... Are you used to it?
3: At the Perth Wildcats hosting Adelaide tonight at RAC.
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1: Wave weather.
10: Good morning, partly cloudy today, slight chance of a shower with 20, the top expected for Mandurah and Pinjarra and Bunbury, 19 for Rockingham and 22 for Perth. Tomorrow, partly cloudy, possible shower with a top of 20 degrees, and at this stage, more showers forecast for Saturday and Sunday.
11: Right now, it's 10 degrees in Perth, 13 in Rockingham, 8 in Pinjarra, 8.5 in Bunbury and 13 in Mandurah.
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0: 917 The Wave. Good morning, Gunners and Ali for breakfast. Thanks to Summit Realty and one of your old mates, Joan Jett.
1: Oh, yes. We go way back to South Bend when we hung out. I got to interview her and she's like, come to my after party after. But I felt like I was pushing the boundaries a bit with the promoters because they said I couldn't have an interview with her. But then I got in touch with Joan Jett personally and her team and they said, yeah, come back for an interview. And then they were salty with me. And I thought, I don't want to ruin my relationship with the promoters so I don't get to come and review Southbound the following year and all that. And then I think to myself, now, why didn't I just do it?
0: Yeah.
1: I should have just gone and hung with her.
0: Absolutely.
1: That would have been so much fun.
0: Yeah, you and Joan Jett.
1: Yeah.
0: Like this.
1: I know. That would have been great. And she's my height. She's tiny. Actually smaller than me.
0: Yeah.
1: But she's a powerhouse.
0: Yeah.
1: Amazing. Well,
0: you can tell in the vocals.
1: Yeah.
0: Don't muck with Joan Jett.
1: Don't mess with her. She'll get you.
0: I love rock and roll at 9 past 6. Morning, everyone. Again, and morning, Ali.
1: And speaking of great rockers, we've got some sad news this morning, haven't we?
0: Well, the passing of Angry Anderson, who passed away, I believe, earlier this week. But news is just making its way to news sources around the world. Very, very sad. I interviewed Angry back in 1989.
1: Mm-hmm.
0: So that's over 30 years ago. Jeez, where's the time going? He was the nicest guy ever. And he said to me, last thing he said to me was stay young because he was always he was a big promoter of doing things for kids,
1: yeah,
0: for children.
1: He was a passionate youth advocate. He actually was made a member of the Order of Australia for that work.
0: Well, fair enough,
1: See?
0: Too.
1: Yeah,
0: he was richly deserved. And, of course, he was lead singer of the band Rose Tattoo. They were touring in Germany when he got sick. And, just a really sad day for the Australian music industry.
1: Yeah, it's really sad. We will pay more tribute to Angry Anderson in our entertainment news and play one of his epic tracks as well.
0: Yep.
1: You know what I loved about Angry Anderson? Well,
0: right.
1: One of his like coups for his career is that he was featured in the 80s Neighbours Wedding, famous, his song,
0: oh, yeah,
1: Scott
0: suddenly.
1: And Charlene. Oh, my gosh, suddenly.
0: That was actually his biggest hit.
1: Yeah, when he was solo.
0: Yeah.
1: So isn't that funny?
0: Yeah.
1: Oh, good old Angry Anderson, what a legend. So like I said, we'll talk about it more in our entertainment news.
0: And just quickly, rather worryingly, an AI agent has got into
1: should be worried.
0: Yeah,
1: AI agents.
0: Yeah.
1: What the heck?
0: Going in at like the government.
1: Infiltrating.
0: Government didn't know about it.
1: That's what's the worrying thing. So if you're not over this, there's a lot happening at the United Nations this week. World leaders are gathering in New York for the annual General Assembly. And it's come to light that Anthony Albanese didn't realise that Medicare was infiltrated by an AI
0: bot.
1: They're calling it an agent, an AI agent. What is this? Agent Smith from The Matrix? That's what I'm thinking.
0: Yeah.
1: So apparently gained unauthorised access to a government Medicare website back in June. June this has happened. It was the Medicare Statistics Reporting Service. So it's not all our personal information. Well, that's what we're being told. But there's questions being asked and now absolutely 100% Albanese says, right, this is just not good enough. There's extreme concern and he was very unhappy. It took OpenAI too long to tell the government what had happened. So no need to panic about your Medicare card. It's a good reminder AI agents can now do a lot more than just write your emails or tell you where to get your best meal from or help you plan a holiday. Just be careful.
0: Yeah. Don't give too much information.
1: Yeah, absolutely. Anyway, that is coming all out of the UN, that big meeting that's going. I'm sure we'll find out more.
0: Boating on its way shortly along with Mumford & Sons. Meantime, Communards.

0: my dear. Mumford and Sons here at The Wave, Little Lion Man and the Communards, Don't Leave Me This Way. All right, boating, how are we looking?
1: It's looking okay. Winds variable below 10 knots, becoming southerly 10 to 15 knots in the late afternoon. Seas below a metre and the swell is southwesterly 1 to 1.5 metres. Actually, it's perfect.
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1: Wave traffic.
2: On the Kwinana Freeway, it's busy northbound Mortimer Road to Thomas Road. In Rockingham, some congestion, Patterson Road and Dixon Road at Ennis Avenue, Dixon Road at Mandra Road, and queuing on Parkin Street westbound approaching Safety Bay Road, and also Point Perrin Road, Memorial Drive in Perrin. Patterson Road busy at Kwinana Beach Road and Mandra Road, Kwinana Beach heading north, and also picking up on Mandra Road around Pinjarra Road, Allnut Street and Gordon Road, and Pinjarra around Lakes Road and Greenfields. And roadworks between 7am and 5pm today, Mandra Road from Adora Bay to Dawesville, lane closures and speed reductions in place. Also, NBN works, Old Coast Road near Peel Parade in Erskine. 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
3: Hi there, it's Damien Carbon. The Fremantle Dockers fly out for Melbourne today. Most players gearing up for their first AFL Grand Final. Luke Jackson grew up in Perth as a passionate Dockers fan. He now gets to wear the purple on the last day in September.
4: Yeah, 100%. This is one of my biggest dreams ever since I was a little boy.
3: Well, the team has an open training session tomorrow for fans at the MCG. That's straight after the grand final parade in Melbourne. There's been a Medicare breach involving artificial intelligence. The Prime Minister speaking from New York this morning, confirming OpenAI gained access to the federal government's Medicare statistics reporting portal back in June.
5: A forensic investigation aided by the Australian Signals Directorate is now underway to ascertain more information, including what other government systems were affected.
3: And 50% of 18 to 29-year-olds are still living with mum and dad at home. That's up from 39% 25 years ago.
6: Good morning, Australia. You're in Cox Country. It's warming up, and so are the deals on Australia's favourite mowers. So see your Cox dealer today.
3: Big day for Brisbane's Lachie Neale. He's set to appear before the AFL Appeals Board, the Savo. It's in a bid to play in Saturday's grand final after the tribunal upheld his one-game ban. Teammate Dane Zorko says they're hoping Neale can take to the field.
7: Yeah, absolutely. I mean, he worked so hard to get to this position, right? So, it's disappointed, but we'll appeal it and go from there.
3: And Wharfie time will happen at the MCG on Saturday, the AFL giving the green light.
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0: From Walker to elite athletes, it takes

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2: Good morning. Partly cloudy today. Slight chance of a shower. 20, the top expected for Mandurah, Pinjarra, Rockingham and Bunbury, and 22 for Perth. Tomorrow, some possible showers and cloudy conditions, top of 20 degrees. And at this stage, looking like showers across Saturday and Sunday.
3: It's nearly 11 in Perth. It's 13 in Rockingham, 8 in Pinjarra and Bunbury, and 13 in Mandurah.
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1: That's ridiculous.
0: It is, isn't
1: that's
0: it?
1: That's ridiculous.
0: Well, this is, if you think that's bad, Vibe and Man have today's cheapest diesel at $2.85.7.
1: In the Murray area, Vibe Pinjarra, cheapest unleaded, again, ridiculous, $2.24.3 a litre, and Vibe Pinjarra, your cheapest diesel at $2.69.3. It's almost as much as diesel. What's going on? If you're north of Mandurah today, Costco Casuarina will sort you out for $2.18.7 a litre for unleaded, and Vibe Kwinana OPT, cheapest diesel price, $2.57.3 a litre.
0: So KFC opened their first franchise in America, obviously, but what year?
1: Gosh, was that in the 40s?
0: A bit later.
1: Oh, a bit later, 60s.
0: A bit earlier.
1: 50s. Give me the exact date.
0: 1952.
1: Oh, nice. Thanks,
0: 1952.
1: Colonel.
0: 1952. I remember Kentucky Fried Chicken. It was the best. When I was a kid, it was like amazing. These days, not so much.
1: Yeah.
0: I don't know what's happened, but it's just not what it used to be.
1: Well, you know, Harland passed away, and then with that, I think,
0: but
1: a
0: he sold
1: quality
0: it.
1: Control.
0: He sold it early on in the piece.
1: Yeah, he did. Do you know what their really clever marketing was? They only follow 11 people, and it's five spices, the Spice Girls, and six men with the first name Herb. You know, the secret ingredients of herbs and spices.
0: Is that right?
1: Yep. If you go to the KFC's Instagram, they only follow those 11 people.
0: That's gold.
1: Isn't that great?
0: That's actually
1: Spice Girls.
0: That's actually quite
1: clever. Very, very clever. I really like their hot and spicy one. You know, the chicken? That's my favourite.
0: I haven't had it for years. Whenever I go to KFC, I'm reminded of why I don't go to KFC.
1: Take it up with the Colonel.
0: Yeah.
1: Oh, you got to like my chicken.
0: Is that how he sounds?
1: No, it's out of So I Married an Axe Murderer. And Mike Myers is doing a bit about the Colonel.
0: Gotcha.
1: And how you crave KFC and then you regret it.
0: Yes.
1: Yes.
0: There you go.
1: Yeah.
0: He's onto it.
1: They put something in the chicken that makes you crave it fortnightly.
0: Anyway, on this day, on the way, along with you two, Bananarama next.
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1: It's Thursday, the 24th of September. Let's find out what happened on this day.
2: He was a master puppeteer, an American puppeteer. He was the puppeteer's puppeteer.
1: He was a puppeteer of all puppeteers.
2: Jim Henson.
3: Hello there. My name is Jim Henson and I'm a puppeteer.
2: Born on this day in Mississippi in 1936. We lost Jim at the age of just 53 back in 1990.
1: But of course, he was the genius behind Sesame Street and the Muppet Show and lots more. He was incredible. You know who made Kermit out of his mum's coat?
2: Did he really?
4: It was my mother's coat and a ping pong ball. That's how it all started.
1: Kermit was born. US-born photographer, musician and the first wife of Paul McCartney. Linda McCartney was born today in 1941, but we lost her very sadly from cancer at the age of 56 in 1998.
2: English singer Jerry Marsden from Jerry and the Pacemakers was born on this day in 1942. We lost Jerry in 2021.
1: Do you remember Hercules, that TV show in Australia?
2: Oh, God, it was shitful. It really was like Charles in Charge and Everyone Loves Chachi.
1: But for the time, they were pretty cool. Anyway, Kevin Sorbo, who played Hercules, he's 68 today.
2: Fiona Cork, she's the Australian actress who played Gail Robinson in Neighbours for a while back there. Today, Fiona, 65.
1: Nia Vardalos, she is the one who wrote My Big Fat Greek Wedding and starred in it as well. Today, she's 64.
2: Australian fashion designer Colette Dinigan is 60.
1: And Liam Finn, the Australian-born New Zealand singer, songwriter and muso and son of Neil Finn, he's 43 today.
2: It was on this day in 1946 that Cathay Pacific Airways formed in Hong Kong.
1: So did the Honda Motor Company, but in 1948 in Japan.
2: KFC, or Kentucky Fried Chicken, as it was known back then, opened their first franchise in Salt Lake City, Utah in 1952.
1: Thanks for the finger-licking good chicken, Colonel.
2: Not as good today as it used to be.
1: No. In 1958, the Tim Tam Biscuit trademark was registered.
2: The Opals, the Australian women's basketball team, won the world championship and their first gold medal on this day in 2007 when they defeated Russia in Brazil.
1: Go the Opals. In 2020, we lost Dean Jones, the Australian cricketer, legend, coach and commentator, passing away at just 59.
2: We also lost Max Merritt, the New Zealand-born but Australian-owned singer-songwriter, passing away at the age of 79 in 2020.
1: And there you have it, a few things that happened on this day for Thursday, the 24th of September.

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1: Wave traffic.
2: Down the freeway, busy northbound, Thomas Road to Rowley Road and Cranford Avenue to Mount Hardy Bridge in Rockingham. Congestion on Ennis Avenue, Dixon Road and also Patterson Road, and also Parkin Street westbound at Safety Bar Road in Perrin, and Patterson Road at Quinana Beach Road, Mandurah Road, Quinana Beach heading north. Also Mandurah Road northbound at Safety Bar Road, Baldivis. Mandurah Road busy at Pinjarra Road, Allnut Street and Gordon Road, and Pinjarra Road around Lakes Road in Greenfields. And roadworks today between now and 5 this afternoon, Mandurah Road from Adora Bay to Dawesville. Lane closures and speed reductions in place, and NBN works on Old Coast Road near Peel Parade in Erskine. Spot anything, call 9581117. This week at IGA, Smith's Crinkle Cut 150 to 170 grams or Double Crunch Chips 150 grams, half price just 250. Stock up for game day in September 29 at participating stores. 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
3: Hi there, it's Damien Carbon. Perth Airport is going purple today as thousands of Fremantle fans pack planes headed to Melbourne. It includes the team who leave today. They'll take part in the grand final parade tomorrow morning, and then it's on to an open training session for fans at the MCG. While Deputy Premier Rita Saffiotti says the AFL should be considering the challenges of non-Victorian clubs when they set ticket prices, some fans forking out thousands.
4: I think the competing clubs, especially when they're non-Victorian, need a bigger share because the logistics of getting over is so big.
3: There's been a serious AI data breach in Australia. An OpenAI agent gained unauthorised access to the Medicare statistics reporting portal back in June. Acting Prime Minister Richard Marles telling News 24 they're taking it seriously.
5: We've made clear that this is an unacceptable situation. We've established a task force to look into this in terms of what's happened in relation to our systems.
6: Good morning, Australia. You're in Cox country. It's warming up. And so are the deals on Australia's favourite mowers. So see your Cox dealer today.
3: Brisbane Lions star Lachie Neale says he's hopeful he'll be successful at the appeals board this afternoon. He's trying to get his striking ban overturned, but Dockers great David Mundy doesn't believe Neale should get off.
7: A horrible outcome for Lachie and his prospects for this weekend, but I think the AFL's been very clear in its mandate to try and stamp out that sort of action and behaviour.
3: Well, the AFL has given Warfy Time the green light to happen in the grand final. And Bryce Cotton is back in Perth tonight, the Adelaide 36ers taking on the Wildcats at RAC.
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12: Good morning. We're in for a partly cloudy day today with a slight chance of a shower and a top of 22 for Perth, 20 for Mandurah, Rockingham and Pinjarra and 19 for Bunbury. Same forecast for tomorrow, then cloudy on Saturday, high chance of showers and partly cloudy on Sunday. Very high chance of showers and a top of 20.
13: It is 13 right now in Mandurah and Pinjarra and Rockingham, 11 in Perth and 9 in Bunbury.
0: Gunners and Alley for breakfast. Ready for your next move?

0: Is it a rude word?
1: No.
0: Instead of kick your ass in.
1: Kiss his asses.
0: Does he?
1: Yeah, kick your asses.
0: Oh, I thought he said kick your ass in.
1: No.
0: Okay.
1: No.
0: Either way, he's naughty.
1: Well, you said a naughty word 7 times.
0: What?
1: To reiterate the story.
0: Yeah, I know.
1: How to shine a light on it.
0: New Radicals and Whitney before that. 7:15.
1: Now, I tell you what, roll the Frio Dockers theme song, please. The countdown is on to the grand final, and WA has well and truly gone purple. The Frio Dockers heading into their first AFL grand final in 13 years, and they're taking on the Brisbane Lions at the MCG on Saturday.
0: Go Dockers!
1: And you can feel the excitement everywhere because more than 3,000 Frio fans packed into Cockburn yesterday for the team's final opening training sesh in WA. My hubby was there. Then he went to the dock shop after and decided to buy some merch.
0: Of course.
1: Because he's going off to the grand final, got himself a jersey, a scarf. I said, how much have you spent? Anyway, the tickets sold out within minutes. Fans were screaming and cheering, getting autographs and selfies for training, basically giving the boys one enormous purple send-off before they head to Melbourne today. And the Purple Army isn't just flying over. Some fans are literally driving across the Nullarbor. There's a purple bus called the Longmuir Coach making the 3,300K journey with former Docker Hayden Ballantyne on board. That's going to be a lot of fun. There's family members making the trip even without grand final tickets, saying they just want to be in Melbourne and soak up the atmosphere. I hear it's great. They have street signs and big screens everywhere, the parade in the street. It's just great. And I love your colour scheme. When you pointed that out to me, Kylie's pink, Dockers are purple, Brisbane Lions are maroon, whatever. It's going to look so lovely.
0: Yeah.
1: And there's even a beautiful story. One fan's taking some of his late nephew's ashes to the game because he was a mad Frio supporter and would have absolutely loved seeing this moment. Isn't that nice?
0: That's a nice touch.
1: And you know what? Even Macca's is getting in on the purple fever.
0: Surprise, surprise.
1: Yeah, if you're staying here in WA, you could have a free Big Mac riding on this game because Macca's says if Frio wins, every West Aussie can claim a free Big Mac through the My Macca's app on Sunday with a minimum of a $1 spend. So if you spend a dollar, you get a free Big Mac if Frio wins. So come on, Frio, we want our free Big Mac.
0: Oh, yeah. What a great deal.
1: And if you're heading across the Nullarbor, the Norseman truck stop is even offering Frio fans 10 cents off every litre of fuel if you're wearing your purple. And there's a fan board happening too. So if you've got a message, a photo or a video for the Dockers, send it in and add your voice to the Purple Army. And honestly, after 32 years of waiting, I think WA has earned the right to be just a little bit unbearable about this one.
0: Well said.
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1: Okay, Ali, your word today is transhumance.
2: Trans what?
1: Transhumance.
2: Transhumance? A-N-T-S?
1: No, transhumance. H-U-M-A-N-C-E. Oh. I'm trying to get this pronunciation guide.
2: Okay.
1: Transhumans.
2: Okay. And what are my options?
1: Seasonal movement of livestock.
2: Yep.
1: Ancient human migration patterns.
2: Mm-hmm.
1: The engineered resistance of crops to disease.
2: So seasonal movement of animals.
1: Yep. Ancient human migration patterns or the engineered resistance of crops to disease.
2: B.
3: Transhumans.
1: Finally got there.
2: I think it's B.
1: Ancient human migration patterns. Well, today, Ali.
2: Wrong? You're smiling. I must be wrong.
4: You're wrong.
2: Is it seasonal movement of animals?
1: Yes, it is.
2: Okay, it was between those two. It was something moving because it's trans.
1: Yes.
2: And then humans, I thought, well, that's got to be humans.
1: Yes.
2: Oh, that's what you did. You got me on a technicality.
1: No, you fell for my
2: you
1: little
2: jerk.
1: Trap.
2: Oh, well, it's two also the decider tomorrow, Gunners.

0: 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Good morning, Gunners and Alley, and it's No Doubt, It's My Life.
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0: 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The powerful Tank 500, now at GWM Mandurah, 291 Pinjarra Road.
1: Wave traffic.
2: We have some debris on the Kwinana Freeway northbound after Canning Highway has been cleared now, though. It's looking slow on the Kwinana Freeway northbound from Ankitil Road to Rowley Road and from Leach Highway, busy through to Cranford Avenue. In Rockingham, busy on Patterson Road and Dixon Road at Ennis Avenue, Dixon Road at Mandurah Road and Ennis Avenue at Ray Road. And also Patterson Road at Kwinana Beach Road and Mandurah Road, Kwinana Beach, and Parkin Street westbound at Safety Bay Road in Perrin. On Mandurah Road, busy at Pinjarra Road, also Allnut Street and at Gordon Road, and Pinjarra around Lakes Road and Greenfields, also around Dower Street in the Forum. And roadworks today till 5 this afternoon, Mandurah Road from Madura Bay to Dawesville, lane closures and speed reductions in place, and NBN works Old Coast Road near Peel Parade in Erskine. Spot anything, call 9581 917. 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
3: Hi there, it's Damien Carbon. Two more sleeps for Dockers fans who've been waiting more than 30 years for an AFL premiership. The players arriving at Dockers HQ this morning before jumping on a bus to the airport. Seven's Brandon Demura is in Coburn as the players arrive.
4: A few of them have been dropped off by their partners for one last farewell. A few of the players deciding to carpool. We've just seen Luke Jackson and Pat Voss arrive here together. Everyone seems to be in high spirits.
3: Artificial intelligence has infiltrated an Australian government website. Prime Minister Anthony Albanese revealing an OpenAI agent gained unauthorised access to the Medicare statistics reporting portal in June.
5: Today, I spoke with the CEO of OpenAI, Sam Altman, to express Australia's extreme concern about this incident. And I also expressed my disappointment that it took the company way too long to inform the government of what had occurred.
3: And preparations continue for the Perth Royal Show starting Saturday.
6: Good morning, Australia. You're in Cox Country. 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
3: As Fremantle prepares to fly to Melbourne today, Justin Longmuir could be rewarded for Frio's 2026 turnaround, with the Dockers coach reportedly in line for a significant pay rise. Meanwhile, Brisbane Lions veteran Dane Zorko says he's surprised Lachie Neal's one-match ban for striking was upheld. Neal is off to the appeals board this afternoon.
7: Scrutinised last year about whether he'd play, whether he wouldn't. 24, he had a broken foot, so... Are you sweet?
3: And the Perth Wildcats hosting Adelaide tonight at RAC.
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10: Good morning. Partly cloudy today. Slight chance of a shower. 20, the top expected for Mandurah, Pinjarra, Rockingham and Bunbury. And 22 for Perth with a low of 11 overnight. Then tomorrow, possible shower, top of 20 degrees. And at this stage, there's more showers forecast for Saturday and Sunday, but just a light sprinkling.
11: Right now, 12 degrees in Perth and Bunbury. It's 15 in Rockingham and 14 in Pinjarra and Mandurah.
0: Gunners and Alley for breakfast. 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
2: Very sad news from the Australian music world. Angry Anderson, the legendary frontman of Rose Tattoo, has passed away at the age of 79. And what a career he had, Gunners.
3: Yeah, fronted Rose Tattoo for 5 decades.
2: Had big hits too, including Rock and Roll Outlaw, Bad Boy for Love, Nice Boys, and We Can't Be Beaten. And the band became icons of Australian pub rock and were inducted into the ARIA Hall of Fame in 2006. Angry also had huge solo success with Suddenly, which became one of the most memorable songs of the 80s after featuring in the famous wedding episode of Neighbours between Scott and Charlene.

0: that brings back memories, doesn't it?
1: Doesn't it just?
0: Those bad perms. He was also an actor, a TV presenter, and a passionate youth advocate, and was made a member of the Order of Australia for that work. He tragically suffered a cardiac arrest last month while Rose Tattoo were on their final European tour, and his family says he passed away on Monday surrounded by loved ones right here in Australia. A true Aussie rock legend. And what a soundtrack he leaves behind. Valet Angry Anderson. Now, Gunners, less than a day after announcing her new single Patient Zero, Taylor Swift has revealed a deluxe version of her album is also dropping this Friday.
1: Wow. She's been busy.
0: Right? The Life of a Showgirl, The Encore, will feature four previously unreleased songs, including Patient Zero, and three others, Pink Clouding, Babylon, and Cleveland. The Swifties are absolutely beside themselves with excitement.
1: Does she ever take a break?
0: I don't know. Taylor says she wrote the tracks during a celebratory trip to Sweden with her producers after the original album smashed records with more than 4 million units sold in its first week. So she was that excited about it, she thought, I'm going to write some more songs.
1: Why not?
0: She says the new music is a thank you to the fans who made it happen. Four new songs. Taylor, we're being spoiled. And of course, they all drop this Friday, tomorrow. Do you remember Norm Macdonald and The Norm Show?
1: Was he really deadpan?
0: Yes, he was. The legendary comedian sadly passed away in 2021, but now a new documentary explores the brilliantly unconventional life behind the laughs. Norm, The Tale of Norm Macdonald, drops on Netflix October 16.
2: ID. That is a strange abbreviation when you think about it. I is short for I. And then D is short for identification.
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1: And as a special tribute, we thought we'd go out with one of Rose Tattoo's biggest singles. Considering he was the lead singer for five decades, we thought we couldn't go past this one. This is We Can't Be Beaten, our tribute to Angry Anderson here at The Wave.
0: Turn it up.

0: 91.7 The Wave. Good morning. It's Gunners and Alley for breakfast. Thanks to Summit Realty and Rose Tattoo, the band that Angry Anderson fronted for over five decades and one of the band's biggest songs, We Can't Be Beaten. And as I said to you earlier this morning, Ali, I interviewed Angry back in 1980.
1: You met him. I saw the picture. It's very cute. You looked very happy.
0: In 1989 it was. He was the nicest guy, despite what he looked like
1: And his persona and his name, Angry Anderson.
0: Exactly. He was actually just one of the nicest guys I've ever met.
1: I'm very passionate about youth and advocacy. He even got an Order of Australia for it, like just a legend, like we said in our entertainment news, and such a sad loss for the Australian music world. So Valet to Angry Anderson, and that was a great song. We should definitely have him pump that one out again in our breakfast show. Amazing.
0: Isn't it great?
1: Now from Rose Tattoo to A Taste of Ireland.
0: Crap, wrong one, sorry.
1: That's bad. I was like, what? We don't need a fanfare. If you would love to go along to the Regal, this is direct from Off-Broadway in London's West End. It's an internationally acclaimed show bringing the spirit and energy of modern Ireland to the stage, and it includes former World Irish Dance champs plus performers from Riverdance, Lord of the Dance, and the West End production of Ireland. I don't know if I pronounced that right, sorry. And it's not just dance, there's live singing, modern Irish dance, folk mashup, storytelling, and jaw-dropping a cappella tap battles. Get a tap battle on. Who wants the tickets?
0: A tap battle.
1: That's a tap battle.
0: Okay. 95811.
1: Not a rap battle. A tap battle.
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1: Hello.
0: Is that all I get?
1: Yeah, sorry. Got the kids in the car.
0: Oh, okay. Right. What's your name?
1: Jessica.
0: Hey, Jessica. How are you doing this morning?
1: Good, yourself?
0: Yeah, good.
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1: Just the fact that that's somewhere that we want to go.
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1: Yeah, 100%.
0: Fair enough. 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Thanks to Pace Live, double pass to see A Taste of Ireland on us.
1: Thank you. 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
1: Wave traffic.
2: Break down on the Kwinana Freeway northbound at the exit to Thomas Road in the left emergency lane. The Kwinana is busy northbound, Exeter Road to Rowley Road and South Street to Mount Hurry.